Morgan Wallen, Don't We on Country Nights. Did you see? He performed a brand new song at his show the other day. We might just have a premiere for you this Friday. But I didn't say anything. Brett Eldridge now, Don't Ya. It's Country Nights.

0: So girl, I gotta get to know you, everything about you makes me want you, know what you're doing, baby, don't you?
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2: Nate Holler, Thought About You.

0: Did you see that exhibit, the rapper? Like, one of the hardest guys in the game back in the day is a cat dad, and he's super, super proud. He's going viral on TikTok right now for sharing how he's kept his cat, Thundercat, alive for 20 years. And the lengths this man has gone to keep his bestie alive is pretty awesome to see.
1: Text Sam at 269-269.
0: That being said, I want to know, what's the coolest pet or one that would give you street cred if people knew you had it? Send me a text at 269-269. I got Joanne on the line. Joanne, tell me, what cool pet have you had? Because I know that you texted in saying you had one.
2: In my humble opinion, he was the coolest pet ever in the world. He was my grandmother's pet parrot, Jocko.
0: Jocko?
2: And Jocko, yeah. Like many, many years. My grandmother had Jocko like as long as I knew her.
0: And like one of your ancestors.
2: Yeah, and so we inherited Jocko, and I mean, he was already old by the time we inherited him.
0: Yeah.
2: After she passed away, and he had taken on a lot of her mannerisms, and he was hilarious. She was a potty mouth. She taught the bird to sing, "You never get rich, you son of a bitch, you're in the army now." You could tell that he lived with my grandmother, because every time the phone rang,
0: yeah,
2: years and years later, phone rang, knock on the door, Jocko goes, "All right, yeah."

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Heck yeah. Alan Jackson, Don't Rock the Jukebox, and that's on Country Nights. Hey, it's Sam. I don't know if you saw the news about Jelly Roll and Bunny XO's divorce. Everyone seems to be talking about this online, and speculation obviously is going to happen. I say let them have their private lives be their private lives, but sometimes it's like a train wreck and you just can't look away, right? Well, Jelly Roll's daughter has come out and said, it's not what you think. No one has cheated. But if you guys only knew, if I could only say something, your idea of their perfect relationship would be totally changed. She cannot just drop tea like this and not details. She did it on a live on TikTok, so obviously there's no evidence locked in online, but already some outlets are reporting on it. I kind of want to know now. Although I say we should keep their personal lives separate from the music, I want to know. I'm human. Here's Go Edsel and Jesse Murph now. High Road. It's right here on Country Nights.

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1: Hey, this is Owen Riglin. I think right now we should put on my new single, Love, Hate, Love.
2: We just had so much fun recording this song. We screamed our faces off in the studio and we all lost our voice.

0: say?
1: What did you say?
2: You said what?
3: In case you missed it, rapper Xzibit is going viral right now. One of, like, the coolest guys, coolest cats, if you will, back in the day. He's going viral because he's a cat dad, and he's proud of it. And I love that for him. But I'm kind of wondering now, does that give cat parents street cred? Does that make us cool? Because I think we deserve that win after all the cat versus dog slander. I want to know, what's a cool pet in your opinion? Like, something that would give you street cred if people knew that you had this pet. I got Nancy on the line. Nancy, what do you think?
4: I think walking down the street with either a baby goat or a potbelly pig would be hilarious, and I think that would draw a whole lot of attention.
3: What would you name it?
4: I don't know. If I had a baby goat, maybe, I don't know.
3: I
4: don't know, something silly. I don't know. I have no idea. It would have to be something cool to go with it, though, right?
3: It could be cool. It could be like Piggy Smalls or something.
4: Yeah, you know.
3: I love that Nancy's like, I don't know, Sam. What a dumb question. Here's that little Langley. Be here. It's Country Nights.

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Lainey Wilson first. 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This is new, and John Mayer is playing guitar on the track. 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
1: Hey y'all, it's Zach John King, and this is my song, Get to Drinking. 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

0: Frank at number 5 on tonight's Top 5 at 9. We're at number 4 and we find Morgan Wallen, who is already teasing a new single possibly on Friday. This one's called Don't We.
1: Number 4.

0: Don't We at number 4 on tonight's Top 5 at 9. We're at that halfway point, and we got the newest single off the Dandelion album. Yep, that's right. It's Elle Langley with Love and Life Again.
1: Number 3.

0: Love and Life Again at number 3, our halfway point on tonight's top 5 at 9. We had Morgan Wallen at number 4. Now we're combining the two at number 2. This is Ella and Morgan with I Can't Love You Anymore.
1: Number 2.

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1: 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Imagine some kids are headed to practice and yours is headed to another procedure. 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
1: Ain't it crazy, baby? 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Who'd ever thought we'd make it? Who'd have thought we'd ever come this far? Sparks flying over Bud Lights. Do what you're doing for the rest.

say it. This is the song of the summer right here. I'm playing it for you right now. I saw it live in the summer air, and you can't change my mind. Just have an open mind to it, okay? It's called BYU, Luke Combs, Country Nights.

Man, I don't know what's going on in country music. I feel like everyone's coming out saying, I'm getting a divorce. Jelly Roll. Now John Party. I feel like I'm the last person to know. Although it's like, why does it matter that I know? Here he is with Dirt on My Boots, Country Nights. Ooh.

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2: Woo, that's it for me. I am out of here. I had a great time rocking with you on Country Nights. And we're going to do it all again tomorrow, 6 till 10. I hope you'll join me. Shania Twain on Friday is going to join us, 6 p.m. She'll be here co-hosting Country Nights. And again, I hope that you'll be along for the ride. I am out of here. Like I said, I'm going to leave you with FGL and Luke Bryan. This is How We Roll. Crank it up. It's Country Nights. And I'll see you tomorrow. Love you. Bye.

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1: Hey, what's up, everybody? 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Check out Don't Tell On Me. This is one of my favorite songs. Thanks to the guys talking to us first.

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0: 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Ottawa's number one for new music. 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
8: 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And this is my song, Get to Drinking. It's about a relationship that I had in the past that after a few Jack and Cokes, I started to paint it with rose-colored glasses.

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2: Well, good morning. Here's your traffic update for Ottawa and the Valley. Not seeing any problems or delays on the major routes. That includes the Queensway, the 174 and the 416. And looking good on the bridges in from Gatineau. Construction has Corkstown Road closed from Moody to Abbott Private. And Cambrian is closed from Boris O'Kane to Apolloon for roundabout construction at Cambrian and Boris O'Kane. 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
3: Hi, I'm Cherry Taylor, co-founder of the Herzig Eye Institute. I hear this every day. I've had it. I've had it with glasses. I've had it with contacts. I've had it with cataracts, with bad reading vision, bad night vision, bad vision period. Then I hear, I've had it. I've had my vision corrected by Herzig, and it's wonderful. I love what our patients tell us, like, that was so easy. I don't know why I waited so long. Thank you for holding my hand, answering my questions, and taking such good care of me. So what will your I've had it moment be? 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
2: They call him the Hawk. He's a golfer. The greatest golfer in the world.
3: Agree or disagree, Darren?
4: That's what caught you, the theme song.
3: Yeah.
4: The 70s theme song or 80s theme song thing.
5: It sounds like 80s metal.
4: It is. I agree. I like the Hawk. I also like Happy Gilmore. I don't know. Think of it as nostalgic then.
5: Is it a little copycat?
4: I never really noticed, no.
5: Oh, okay.
3: Yeah, I think there's been enough separation. I think that's the thing, right? Like, it doesn't really
5: Sounds like the same storyline, though. Certainly of Happy Gilmore 2, for sure. He rose to the heights. He was the biggest golfer in the world, and then he falls on hard times and has to get it back to fight his nemesis, etc. So
4: Happy Gilmore was a hockey player.
5: That's
4: he
5: true.
4: Was a hockey player, and then he got into golf, and his swing was stupid.
3: You're right. He wasn't the greatest golfer in the world, like the Hawk.
4: No, and if you ever watch Owen Wilson, even though, like, if you ever watch Dick, he's like the whispers actor guy. He's like, I just want to bring the best of you out.
3: That was actually not bad. I'll allow that, Darren.
5: Yeah. Wilson's pretty funny.
3: Yeah.
4: Yeah, he's a whisper actor, though. Everything he does, like...
3: It's so funny, you're
4: even
3: right.
4: Even when he gets mad, he's whisper acting.
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1: Here's your traffic update for Ottawa and the Valley. Still getting light activity on the highways. Queensway, the 174 and the 416. Also the 5 and the 50 in Gatineau. Construction continues today on Colonel By Drive between Rosedale and the Bank Street Bridge. Also Kent northbound between Gladstone and Somerset is down to one lane for sewer and water main work. Michelin Plus Tires is celebrating 50 years. The original Canadian company that pioneered no appointment oil change in tire service. Michelin Plus Tires, ready when you are. I'm Gord Taylor with Country 101.1 Traffic.
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2: Robin and PJ.
3: Break it down for us. What was your unexpected proposal situation?
4: So I got a ring from my mom because, like, she's the best. And it was her engagement ring from, like, my dad when they got married.
5: Aww.
4: Yeah. So I decided that today's the day, and off we went. And I told her there was a meteor shower at night. And so I dragged her around for 45 minutes with her head staring up in the clouds looking for meteors. And we get to the first pier, and we get out there, and I'm getting nervous. I'm getting excited. It's about time. And then a couple of drunk guys start falling up on the boardwalk, and I thought, you know, this is probably not the spot to be. I don't want to share my moment with a bunch of drunkards, and nobody has to go in the pier, you know what I mean?
3: Yep, that's fair.
4: So we carry him on a little farther, and we get down, we hit down by the benches, and she said, well, how about we just sit here for a while, and we just, like, you know, how about we play hangman? I said, that's the best of me you've had all day. She says, you want to go first? I said, I absolutely would. So we call my mom, and we're on video with my mom, and she's hanging out with us playing hangman, looking for meteors. And then I reach in my cowboy boots, and I pulled out a ring box, and she guessed it right. So I guess I married her on the spot.
3: So, like, hangman, like, did you write out, like, will you marry me? Was that like that?
4: 100%. 100%. My mom got it all on video.
3: Oh, that's so awesome.
4: There's video proof it happened.
3: See, video or it didn't happen. You know the drill. Yeah, it makes sense. Oh, my gosh.
6: Did the drunks come over to the wedding as well? Or?
4: They weren't invited. There was enough drunks there.
7: Turn up that song. The best country plays here. Turn this up.
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1: Good morning. Here's what's making news in Ottawa. Ottawa police have arrested three people in connection with a human trafficking investigation, and they're worried there may be more unidentified victims out there. The investigation centered around the London and Ottawa areas, expanded to many other communities, including Windsor, Toronto, Sarnia. Three men, all in their 20s, were arrested back on July 8th. They're facing a long list of human trafficking and human trafficking-related charges. To date, six women have come forward to investigators, but police do believe there could be more. The investigation is ongoing. The Ontario Fire Marshal has been called in after a significant house fire near Mooney's Bay. Yesterday morning, shortly after 4, crews were called to the home on Flannery Drive. The home was fully engulfed in flames, even spreading to the roof of a neighboring building. At one point, firefighters even had to fall back as the building partially collapsed. Now, the fire was declared under control after about an hour of crews there. Officials say no one was inside. No cause of the fire or damage estimate has been released at this time. A Canada-only celebration will take place Friday for the opening of the Gordie Howe Bridge. It was supposed to be a joint event with the U.S., but the infrastructure minister says, in light of the latest tariff threat from President Donald Trump, it would be, quote, inappropriate to celebrate with the Americans. The bridge connecting Windsor and Detroit is set to open on Monday. In sports, the World Cup hosted by the U.S., Canada, and Mexico is being hailed as a success. The tournament featured 48 teams, 104 games. Fox saying yesterday the Spain-Argentina game drew 39 million viewers, including a peak of about 52 million. With Ottawa News, I'm Christine Clark.
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0: Robin and PJ.
2: 6:08, good morning. Do you wash new clothes before you wear them, or do you just go crazy and put them right on?
3: Whoa. You can't lead the witness. You can't say, like, that it's crazy to just put them on.
2: Oh, I don't know. That's how I do it. I got some new underwear at La Senza yesterday. That was very exciting. Okay. I was talking to my friend Heather last night, and, like, I'm taking it out of the tissue because they wrap it up, right?
3: Right,
2: of course. Then I'm ripping the tags off, all excited, like Christmas. I'm like, yeah, I'm going to wear these tomorrow. She's like, whoa, you're going to wash them first, aren't you? I'm like, why? They're new.
3: Yeah.
2: She's like, I couldn't do that. She said she'd get a rash.
3: A rash?
2: Yeah, like a skin rash from, like, I don't know, like, is there stuff on new clothing that you're not supposed to wear?
3: No. Like, people have sensitive skin.
2: Like chemicals or, like, I don't know. Is there anything weird on there?
3: No.
2: I don't. Okay.
3: No.
2: Because I put them on, like, I'm wearing them today, and so far no rash.
3: Are you rashy?
2: No. I would tell you. Actually, video or it didn't happen.
3: Right, of course.
2: Right, of course.
3: Actually, yeah. If you have a rash because of underwear you're wearing, it may have nothing to do with the underwear.
2: That's a good point. That's something else.
3: You should maybe ask your friend about that.
2: Sorry about your STD. Right?
3: How free have you been with your relationships lately?
2: She just got engaged, so I'm going to say not very free. Okay, well, it's the same guy.
3: Maybe it's the wrong guy.
2: Sometimes the chemistry doesn't work out.
3: The only clothes that I wash would be something that is like from a secondhand store. Like, that's the only thing I would wash before I wear it.
2: Right.
3: But yeah, if I buy something new, I'm not going to wash it. Because a lot of times what it means is if you wash it, you're going to have to iron the dang thing.
2: Oof.
3: Not into that.
2: Not underwear. I'm not ironing that.
3: But if you buy a shirt.
2: Sure. Then you, you're right.
3: Or a pair of pants or whatever.
2: Then it's been in the dryer. Then it's wrinkly. Right. You got to deal with that.
3: You know, when you wash it, you almost have to iron it.
2: I do have to say this. Like, sometimes, like, if you get a new shirt, you get new pants, and then you put them on for the first time and you haven't washed them, then they still have, like creases or whatever in places where
3: fold creases.
2: Well, yeah, exactly. Mm-hmm. And people are like, oh, is that new shirt?
3: Or the tag's still stuck to them, because I've had that problem before.
2: Mm.
3: But, yeah, it's...
2: Do you wash new clothing before you wear it? And if so, why or why not? Like, if you are washing clothes before you wear them, why are you doing it? I'm just curious at 269-269. Because this has never occurred to me.
3: I mean, your friend had a reason.
2: Yeah.
3: Because she gets rashes.
2: Sure, maybe her skin is extra sensitive or something. And so maybe that's why. But yeah.
3: Wouldn't know otherwise because she washes everything.
2: She washes everything. You probably only let it happen once, right?
3: Right.
2: Once it happens, you're like, absolutely not.
3: Not going to do that again.
2: Yeah. All right. Well, make sure you wash anything before you wear it this morning, okay?
3: Or not.
2: Mm.

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1: 269-269 is the text line if you would like to weigh in on whether or not you
2: wash
1: your clothes before you wear them. So you get something new, do you wash it before you wear it? 98% of people on the text line say that they do.
2: They do wash it?
1: Yep.
2: Really?
1: Dean, manufacturing oils and handling is enough for me. It's probably not good for you, right? Sherry, I totally agree you should wash clothes before wearing them. What if someone tried them on before you and was not the cleanest person? Right? Something to consider.
2: I guess.
1: Jody, almost always wash new clothes before I wear them, and most definitely washing underwear before you wear them. Interesting, right?
2: I do have a response to the one of, like, what if somebody else wore it?
1: Mm-hmm.
2: And for me, I will not buy an item. Like, if I'm at a store and everything's on the rack, I will not buy the one that is not perfectly on the rack. In other words, if it's, like, undone, like a shirt, as an example, I'll know that somebody tried that one on and it was put back on the rack. I won't buy that one. I will find the large or another large, and I will get the large.
1: This tracks with you also not buying the first thing out of the case when you go to get, like, milk or whatever, right?
2: Or on the shelf, if I see an item I want, I won't grab the front one. I'll grab one behind.
1: Tracks.
2: Yeah.
1: Lisa says, I work in a clothing store. I've seen how they come in, and the people that try clothing on always wash them before you wear them.
2: Hmm.
1: Even if it's not the front one.
2: What if it's in a bag? Like, a lot of shirts and stuff come in bags. They don't even, like, they're just sitting there on the shelf. And there's no way that somebody has washed something that is, like, in this example, men's dress shirts oftentimes will be perfectly folded. You were talking about the folding creases before. Mm-hmm. Perfectly folded with a strap around them. There's no way somebody has taken that out, tried it on, and then repackaged it or put it back in that same folded situation.
1: Natalie, my friend got ringworm from a new shirt off the rack, and it wasn't the first one on the rack either, PJ.
2: I don't believe
1: this
2: that.
1: This is terrifying.
2: I don't believe that.
1: Clothing is terrifying.
2: Ringworm.
1: I can't handle it.
2: Like ringworm?
1: Gross.
2: So now you're going to start washing everything?
1: I don't know. I'm already wearing new underwear that was unwashed, and I don't know, like, what's going to happen.
2: Now you have a rash and ringworm.
1: Buzz it!
2: Sorry about your luck. See, you should have washed it. You're going to have to go, right?
1: See ya.

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1: Well, good morning. Here's your traffic update for Ottawa and the Valley. It's a great start to the day, but not seeing any problems on the highways. Queensway is running well across town. The 416 between Ottawa and Kempville. Slight delay on the 174 westbound into Cumberland, but looking good as you travel through Orleans. Construction continues today on the 417 westbound Moody off-ramp, and the eastbound Moody on-ramp from southbound Moody is currently closed for construction. 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I'm Gord Taylor with Country 101.1 Traffic.
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11: Country 101.1 weather for Ottawa and the Valley. A mix of sun, cloud, and showers today with a high of 21. Down to 12 degrees with showers overnight and then a repeat tomorrow with 24. Right now it's 20.
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0: Stella Lefty. 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
1: Brenda, what do you know? Because your father-in-law was a doctor. When it comes to wearing things new without washing them,
2: he just strongly advised of never, not maybe jeans or stuff like that, but any undergarments must be washed. He was very strong about it.
1: But did he say why? Like, he's a medical professional.
2: Medical because of how they're made, where they're made, and just, I never questioned. I just did it.
3: And there's Robin just raw-dogging it with her
2: no.
3: unwashed underwear today.
2: As soon as you said that, I'm like, oh, my God. He'd be rolling around in his grave.
1: Seriously. Like, he probably would be, because I'm like, it's new underwear, but, like, has a rat run over it at some point in a warehouse? Like, what's he suggesting?
2: Yeah, warehouse. Exactly. You don't know.
3: Who knows? They make it look all pretty when you leave the store and you open it up.
1: Yeah, but it was wrapped in tissue, Brenda.
2: Yeah, but it didn't come wrapped in tissue, I'm sure.
1: It did not.
3: And how many people were picking up those things and walking around with them in the store?
1: The thing with underwear, though, is there is, like, generally regulations on it. Whether or not people follow them is something different. And that's a whole other conversation, right? About, like,
3: you got to try them on with your underwear on.
1: Yeah, but do people do that? What if they don't do that, Brenda?
3: They're supposed to.
2: I've never known anyone to try underwear on in a... Do you try your underwear on before you...
1: Not yesterday, because I know the size that I am at this specific store. But I have tried underwear on over top of my underwear. That's the only way you're allowed to do it, right? Or the way you're supposed to do it. But what if someone doesn't do that?
2: Exactly.
3: Then you're wearing their underwear.
1: Brenda, I have to go change.
2: Yes, please don't change. It's too late now.
3: It's right. All those microorganisms are all over your
1: all
3: body
1: those
3: now.
1: Rats are already running all over my crotch.
2: Oh,
1: you're right.
2: God. I'm going to go take a bath now.

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1: Have you ever scored a date in real life? Just wandering around in your life doing regular things, so not an online setup. There is an online dating fatigue in the land, and it's being replaced with more opportunities for singles to meet people in real life with a little help, of course. Here's an example from a single woman shopping at the grocery store in Finland.
2: I'm in a grocery store in Finland right now, and I've never seen any.

0: This curry is basket. Cinco is single. So it's a single basket that if you would like to find love at the grocery store, you can walk around with a pink basket. And maybe that's how you find a husband. So in Finland, you don't have to, you know, go out to the bar or the club to meet someone. You can just use a pink basket at the grocery store.
1: These shoppers who carry the pink basket are signaling that they're single, open to meeting somebody while they're doing their shopping, right? Just says, feel free to say hello. Doesn't mean like you have to go out with that person or whatever, but
2: no.
1: Apparently Finland's been doing this for years. No stats though on how often
2: success rate.
1: It is actually creating any kind of success, but I mean, at least they're trying. You know what I mean? So like,
2: I like the idea.
1: I mean, I like the idea too, but as a dude, would you carry around a pink basket?
2: For sure.
1: Oh, okay, good.
2: If I was single and looking to mingle,
1: mm-hmm.
2: Yeah,
1: okay.
2: Absolutely. Because oftentimes, because we've heard it before, it's mm-hmm. not cliche. In fact, we've proven it on this show several times. People do meet people at the grocery store, right? It's
1: yep.
2: kind of a weird thing as far as relationships. So it already, the grocery store already has that idea behind it. And that's probably where this came from as well.
1: Mm-hmm.
2: There was enough people talking about the fact that you can meet somebody,
1: meet the
2: love of your life while you're
1: nice
2: looking at melons. And then, so they probably thought, well, this is an interesting way to kind of have some fun with it. And it's funny because in the video, you see the sign where it shows the baskets and their purpose. And it's got like little pink hearts in it and stuff. So it's clearly what it's meant for. And now, would it become, you know, Creeper City kind of thing?
1: Ah!
2: As, you know, some people take advantage of the situation where, well, of course I'm going to walk around with a pink basket, you know? Like, will married dudes walk around with a pink basket?
1: Just slip their ring
2: just
1: in their pocket?
2: Just to see what's going on?
1: Maybe. Yeah. They tried this with the pear ring, though. Remember they had that social experiment where you paid,
2: oh, a
1: like,
2: certain ring.
1: Yeah, $40 or whatever, and then you get the silicone ring to wear, and other people knew you were single, and they were going to create all these pear events all over the world with people with the rings, except that it turned out to be the biggest scam ever. Because single people aren't already paying for the same stuff alone that couples have with two incomes, right? So we need another cash grab. That makes sense. Right?
2: How expensive were those rings?
1: I think they were like $35 or $40. Yeah. Mm. Yeah. So, I mean, if think about it, for all the single people like around the world that paid for those.
2: Yeah.
1: And the good thing with the shopping basket idea is that it doesn't, you're not out of pocket for anything,
2: it
1: right?
2: It serves a purpose.
1: It serves a purpose for the time that you're in the store. Then you leave it at the store when you leave. Because I don't know if you can carry it around just day to day.
2: Also, the ring thing, too.
1: Mm-hmm.
2: The reality is most people don't really look for rings.
1: No. Nor are you always going to remember to put it on, especially if you are single. We're not used to wearing rings.
2: Well, and if you're single, I guess if you're single and you're looking, you could probably look for a ring. If you find somebody or see somebody who's attractive,
1: like, you
2: look for a ring.
1: You would look for a ring. You know what I mean?
2: But because that doesn't mean you're looking for a single ring. Like, do you have the yellow ring on because that means you're single or whatever they were?
1: You're making sure those goods aren't already belonging to somebody else. That's what you're looking for.
2: Somebody hasn't already bought those melons.
1: It's not a bad idea, though. I like it.
2: No,
1: I like it as a plan.
2: I think it's good, too. All right, make it happen here.
1: I don't own a grocery store.
2: Buy one.

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4: Hi, good morning. Here's your traffic update for Ottawa and the Valley. Seeing a slight construction delay on the 416 southbound, just south of the Prince of Wales overpass, heading towards Roger Stevens Drive. Keep it up for construction today on Highway 15, just south of Carlton Place as you travel through Black's Corners. Traffic moving well through there right now. Queensway is looking good across town. Just a slight delay as you approach Green Bank and the 174 westbound, briefly busy into Cumberland. 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I'm Gord Taylor with Country 101.1 traffic.
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5: Country 101.1 weather for Ottawa and the Valley. A mix of sun, cloud, and showers today with a high of 21. Down to 12 degrees with showers overnight and then a repeat tomorrow with 24. Right now it's 20.
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0: Co Wetzel, Jesse Murph, and High Road 657. Good morning. It's Robin and PJ.
1: Fill in this blank. Once you go blank, you'll never go back. PJ won something this week.
0: Well, I bought it. It was
1: okay.
0: Silent auction.
1: Sure. Okay. You won it though.
0: But it was it's a gift to me.
1: It's your gift to yourself. And now that you've tried it, will you ever use another one of these, another type of these ever in your life?
0: No, I can't imagine ever doing that.
1: I knew it. Yeah. I already knew it. Find out what it is just after 7 o'clock. Fill in the blank. Once you go blank, you'll never go back. Keep it clean. 269-269 is the text.
0: Or not. I mean, dirty texts are fine.

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1: Good morning. Here's what's making news in Ottawa. Ottawa police have arrested three people in connection with a human trafficking investigation, and they're worried there may be more unidentified victims out there. The investigation centered around the London and Ottawa areas, expanded to many other communities, including Windsor, Toronto, Sarnia. The three men, all in their 20s, were arrested back on July 8th. They're facing a long list of human trafficking and human trafficking-related charges. To date, six women have come forward to investigators, but police do believe there could be more. The investigation is ongoing. The Ontario Fire Marshal has been called in after a significant house fire near Mooney's Bay. Yesterday morning, shortly after 4, crews were called to the home on Flannery Drive. The home was fully engulfed in flames, even spreading to the roof of a neighboring building. At one point, firefighters even had to fall back as the building partially collapsed. Now, the fire was declared under control after about an hour of crews there. Officials say no one was inside. No cause of the fire or damage estimate has been released at this time. A Canada-only celebration will take place Friday for the opening of the Gordie Howe Bridge. It was supposed to be a joint event with the U.S., but the infrastructure minister says, in light of the latest tariff threat from President Donald Trump, it would be, quote, inappropriate to celebrate with the Americans. The bridge connecting Windsor and Detroit is set to open on Monday. In sports, the World Cup hosted by the U.S., Canada, and Mexico is being hailed as a success. The tournament featured 48 teams, 104 games. Fox saying yesterday the Spain-Argentina game drew 39 million viewers, including a peak of about 52 million. With Ottawa News, I'm Christine Clark.
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1: And you'll get dinner before the show, too, thanks to our friends at Brassica. 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
0: 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Good luck!

0: Once you go blank, you'll never go back. Fill in the blank at 269-269. Here it is. Paul Johnson emerges into a new era.
1: Well, it's funny because I had tried this before, but only in hotels. Right?
0: You're
1: that was
0: so
1: the only
0: elite.
1: Place I had the opportunity to do it.
0: To be fair, I've offered it to you several times at my home, but you often are already, you're already kind of done your day of this by the time you're at my house.
1: Yes.
0: For any
1: yes.
0: purposes.
1: Okay, also, I'm just trying to leave when you ask. I've tried this several times at hotels and loved the experience.
0: Okay.
1: And thought, wow, this is real. And at the same time, what I tried at hotels wasn't even like the really good ones. It was just kind of like the basic model.
0: Yep.
1: But now, thanks to the Police Association golf tournament this week, I was able to get myself an espresso.
0: The best of the pod coffees. The only way to have a pod coffee is to have an espresso. And now, what will you be doing with your Keurig, sir?
1: We haven't used the Keurig in years.
0: Get lost. Okay, you don't need to.
1: We still
0: to
1: have
0: now.
1: It, just in case. You know, whatever.
0: Yeah.
1: But this Nespresso, man, oh man.
0: It's legit.
1: And you know what? Even for the decafs, because I had a decaf yesterday, I was like, whoa.
0: Yeah.
1: Nice and frothy and creamy, and yet there's no cream in it.
0: Once,
1: you can put cream in it.
0: Once
1: but
0: you go Nespresso,
1: man,
0: you'll never go back.
1: I was even more pleasantly surprised with how great it is after already being surprised at how great they were. And I was using like hotel Nespresso versus home purchase Nespresso.
0: Welcome.
1: It's nice and compact. It's nice and thin. Sits on the counter, and it's good. It's good. And really, the pods you buy, like it's a sleeve of 10 for like $13 or $14, whatever. It's like a little over a dollar a coffee.
0: Yeah. It's affordable. Yeah.
1: Of course. Way more affordable than most places.
0: Welcome to the elite.
1: And of course, you know, Dua Lipa is a fan. So she's a brand ambassador now. So
0: what?
1: I'm down with that.
0: Okay. Who cares about that? 269-269. Once you go blank, you'll never go back. What is your thing that you're like, oh my gosh, I discovered this, and now I can never, ever go back? Let us know this morning. Hey, Morgan Wallen, brand new song coming out on Friday. We're going to play it for you all day long. It's going to be called Bean By Now. Can't wait for a new Morgan Wallen. It will be a world premiere.
1: It's not called Yespresso?
0: No, that's your new song.
1: That's my new song.
0: Can't wait.

0: 101.
1: 718, it's Robin and PJ. Fill in this blank. Once you go blank, you'll never go back. PJ has entered the land of the Nespresso maker and will never return to terrible pod coffee again. Because it is the king of pod coffees.
2: I mean, there's a lot of different options out there, but I got to say.
1: Fight me if you want at 269-269, but Nespresso's the best.
2: You see the commercials and you see how it comes out. And then
1: George Clooney's walking around in
2: them. Clooney. And I got to say, it's impressive how good the coffee is. It really is. So I haven't tried the
1: iced one
2: yet.
1: All those times I offered you one at my house, should have said yes.
2: I should have said yes.
1: Yeah, would have been made this process sooner.
2: I just would have been jealous, though, that you had one that I didn't.
1: Yeah, but you could have had one sooner, is all I'm saying. Dave's here. He says, hi, Robin and PJ, on the text line at 269-269. Once you shave with a single blade with the appropriate sharpness for your skin and hair, you'll never go back to shaving with that Gillette crap.
2: Mm. Gillette. I mean, Gillette's one of many companies that make razors, but yeah, I've only had a straight razor shave at the barber.
1: Okay.
2: And it's pretty cool.
1: Is it because it's scary? Is it scary to do that on your own?
2: It's
1: like,
2: a little,
1: really?
2: Oh, yeah. On my own? No, yeah. I would never try that
1: it's
2: on
1: like
2: my own.
1: It's like death trap, right? Yeah. Like, unless you're really good with that.
2: It's a horror movie waiting to happen.
1: Absolutely it is.
2: Like, you just stand there and swing, you know, like pull
1: missed.
2: That straight razor.
1: Well,
2: no.
1: Now I'm dead, right?
2: Look at my jugular exploding all over the kitchen, or over the sink.
1: But it does feel different, right? And it does.
2: A little bit. I wouldn't say that it, like, again, I'm not a very hairy fellow. I've said this before. So when I shave, I really only need like your average
1: razor.
2: Yeah,
1: you haven't shaved since last September. Okay, Shelby. Once you go real butter, you'll never eat margarine again. Growing up in our house, there was some vendetta against butter, and margarine was the popular thing. High fat was evil, I think. Trans fat, saturated fat, something like that. I finally tried butter from a cow when I was 19 living on my own and have never gone back. Buttercream frosting is delicious.
2: We have both.
1: Do you? Yeah.
2: Yeah, we use both.
1: I agree with you, Shelby, though. Like, real butter is where it's at. It's very expensive.
2: Butter is great. It's not good for
1: you. In this economy?
2: It's not good for you, though.
1: Brianne, this one's controversial.
2: Oh.
1: Once you go blonde, you'll never go back to brunette.
2: Interesting.
1: Sorry, ladies. Blondes have more fun, do they? I don't know.
2: Your hair is pretty dark. Have you ever tried blonde?
1: No. I think I would look terrible as a blonde. Look at my skin tone. Do you think it would suit?
2: I don't know.
1: If you've ever seen a picture of me or seen me in person, that's even worse.
2: The blonde tends to work better with like kind of a more brownish tone, like sun-drenched, if you will.
1: But do blondes have more fun? I mean, that's my real question. 269-269.
2: No, my wife has a lot of fun.
1: She really does. And your wife is like a 15 on a scale of 1 to 10, so put Amanda in there. Fill in this blank. Once you go blank, you'll never go back. And if you're blonde, are you having more fun? I don't know, just a side option at 269-269.

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1: Oh, good morning. Here's your traffic update for Ottawa and the Valley. The 416 southbound between Bankfield through Roger Stevens Drive is off and on delays due to construction. Volume delays on the eastbound Queensway from Bayshore to Woodruff and then from Carling through to Parkdale. It's also picking up on the Queensway westbound from the Vanier Parkway through Nicholas. Also slow on the 174 westbound approaching Jeanne d'Arc, but no heavy delay there. Mr. Lou Plus Tires is celebrating 50 years, the original Canadian company that pioneered no appointment oil change in tire service. 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I'm Gord Taylor with Country 1011. Traffic.
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2: Country 1011 weather for Ottawa and the Valley. A mix of sun, cloud, and showers today with a high of 21. Down to 12 degrees with showers overnight and then a repeat tomorrow with 24. Right now it's 20.
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0: Good morning, Lauren. Once you go blank, you never go back. What's yours?
1: Yeti and Stanley water and coffee vessels.
0: Absolutely.
2: Yeah.
0: In fact, my only argument with my Yeti would be if I just have like a regular tea and then it's too hot of tea. Like I can't get it to cool down, right?
1: Yeah, definitely need to open it up and leave it for a little bit longer. But definitely they're the best. And I tried to fight against it for the longest time, but they really are.
2: This is a brand that is legitimately a game changer in an area where there are so many different versions of your coffee travel mug. Like, there's a million coffee travel mugs out there, but Yeti, and not only just their coffee travel mug, but their coolers as well.
0: Mm-hmm.
2: Like, they are completely changing the landscape of what is what you should be spending your money on.
1: Absolutely. It is. It's so worth it. And once you have one, you can't have anything else. It just doesn't work. And also, when you have Nespresso, you really have to have the Elite for your coffee, too.
2: Is that a different maker?
1: No, just the Elite.
2: The pods?
1: Coffee vessel. No, your coffee vessel. So your coffee that you're putting in your fancy Yeti.
0: Yeah, because now you're high end with your coffee. Basically, you need high end cup, right?
2: Oh,
0: like,
2: wow.
1: Yep.
0: Also, Lauren, I just wanted to ask a quick question because Brianna said earlier that once you go blonde, you'll never go back. Are you blonde or are you brunette?
1: I am blonde.
0: And?
1: Blondes have more fun.
0: Damn it. Knew it.
2: You're going to have to try it, Robin. You're going to have to go blonde.
0: Oh, no, I can't. I'll just hang out with blonde friends and hope it rubs off.

0: 8:43. Once you win $1,000, you'll never go back. Robin and BJ's $1,000 minute is coming up at 8:10 this morning. Fill in the blank. In the meantime, once you go blank, you'll never go back. Muriel on the text line says, once you go electric toothbrush, you'll never go back to a regular. Agreed.
1: I haven't used a non-electric toothbrush, and I can't even remember the last time I had. And my wife still uses one.
0: Like a regular toothbrush?
1: Yeah, regular toothbrush.
0: I used one in France for 2 weeks, and then I came back and felt like I couldn't get the fuzziness off my teeth. I was like, I need...
1: In France, you used a regular one.
0: Yeah. I need my electric one. Yeah, because when you're traveling too, right? Like, you often have different...
1: I always bring mine.
0: Yeah, but if you're traveling in different countries, the plug-ins aren't the same, right? So you have to
1: make sure
0: that
1: you have...
0: Yeah,
1: depending on how long you go. Like, usually if I go away for a weekend or something like that, I just don't bring the charger. I just... Because it lasts long enough that... But yeah, that's a game changer for sure. Mm-hmm. 269-269 is a text line.
0: Tell us your version of this. So once you go blank, you'll never go back.
2: Well, once you go king size, you'll never go back to sharing your blankets peacefully.
0: King size bed. We've heard of these.
2: It's like essentially a stadium, right? It's just wonderful.
1: I feel like nobody has a king.
0: Did you say it's a stadium? That's amazing. Yeah.
2: Well, you can do two things. You can aspire to buy a bigger house, which is expensive, or you can go king size bed.
0: You're absolutely right.
1: I feel like no one who has a king ever says anything negative about it.
2: I found one thing. One, okay? So my husband says that it's a place where all the pillows die because I buy all the pillows and never use them. So, I don't know. Is it a negative? Maybe. But still... It outweighs all the rest. So I'm good.
0: Now, do you guys even touch each other in bed, or are you so far apart that it's basically like sleeping on your own? You have nobody kicking you.
1: Zone.
0: No one's kicking you. No one's waking you up. Nobody's elbowing you in the eye accidentally.
2: Okay, well, so we have three kids, so there's always elbowing, right?
1: Right.
2: But I find that the king size bed is the only place where like the star fish position is the legitimate way of sleeping, right? Because there's nowhere else you can do that, especially with three kids. And I mean, they're bigger now, but when they were little, they all slept with us. It was horrible.
0: Sure, it's like the family bed, but they're also jerks and get out of the bed, right? Yeah, that makes sense. Yeah.
2: I always get the feet. So I would
1: Yeah, the number of times I got kneed by my kids in my queen size bed, it was not good.
2: The little tiny kid can take so much space.
1: Yep.
2: They're essentially liquid when it comes to sleeping. It's
1: so
2: not
1: true.
2: Something that you think you can grab them with one arm, and you can, like, and carry them. You put them in bed, they're spread everywhere.
1: Yeah.
2: You go, come on, what am I supposed to do? Like, okay.
1: It's also a hard liquid when it kicks you and punches you.
2: Oh, God, yes. Got a girl from the south side, got braids in her hair. First time I seen her walk by, and I about fell up on my chair.

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4: Well, good morning. Here's your traffic update for Ottawa on the Valley. Traffic's picking up on the eastbound Queensway from Bayshore through to Parkdale. Really slow between Maitland and Carling. The westbound Queensway is off and on delays from the 174 headed towards Nicholas. 174 westbound, briefly busy around Jeanne d'Arc. Pretty heavy backup in both directions in Riverside approaching Bank Street through Billings Bridge, where there's ongoing construction. 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I'm Gord Taylor with Country 101.1 Traffic.
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0: 101.1 weather for Ottawa and the Valley. A mix of sun, cloud, and showers today with a high of 21. Down to 12 degrees with showers overnight and then a repeat tomorrow with 24. Right now, it's 15.
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0: Luke Combs, Be By You, 756. Good morning, it's Robin and PJ. And coming up, your next opportunity to win $1,000 in cash.
1: And also, shoot us a text at 269-269. Let us know what happened on a plane. Maybe something that happened to you, something you saw. Our friend down the hall, Tara, got engaged on an airplane. We heard this story yesterday, right?
0: That wasn't even the weirdest thing, though.
1: That is not the strangest thing that happened to her on a plane. Unexpected. 269-269. I can't believe that happened on a plane. What's your story? Let us know.
0: She's got some doozies.
1: It's ridiculous.
0: Here's Keith Urban. Long, hot summer.

0: Country 101.1 News, keeping you connected to the stories that matter in Ottawa and the Valley.
1: Good morning. Here's what's making news in Ottawa. Ottawa police have arrested three people in connection with a human trafficking investigation, and they're worried there may be more unidentified victims out there. The investigation centered around the London and Ottawa areas, expanded to many other communities, including Windsor, Toronto, Sarnia. The three men, all in their 20s, were arrested back on July 8th. They're facing a long list of human trafficking and human trafficking-related charges. To date, six women have come forward to investigators, but police do believe there could be more. The investigation is ongoing. The Ontario Fire Marshal has been called in after a significant house fire near Mooney's Bay. Yesterday morning, shortly after 4, crews were called to the home on Flannery Drive. The home was fully engulfed in flames, even spreading to the roof of a neighboring building. At one point, firefighters even had to fall back as the building partially collapsed. Now, the fire was declared under control after about an hour of crews there. Officials say no one was inside. No cause of the fire or damage estimate has been released at this time. A Canada-only celebration will take place Friday for the opening of the Gordie Howe Bridge. It was supposed to be a joint event with the U.S., but the infrastructure minister says, in light of the latest tariff threat from President Donald Trump, it would be, quote, inappropriate to celebrate with the Americans. The bridge connecting Windsor and Detroit is set to open on Monday. In sports, the World Cup hosted by the U.S., Canada, and Mexico is being hailed as a success. The tournament featured 48 teams, 104 games. Fox saying yesterday the Spain-Argentina game drew 39 million viewers, including a peak of about 52 million. With Ottawa News, I'm Christine Clark.
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2: Darn. I mean, I play, but I can't win. So, anyway, text us your first and last name to 269-269. 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

0: questions. 60 seconds. $1,000 up for grabs. It's Robin and PJ's $1,000 Minute.
1: Krista, what are you using $1,000 for when you win it right now?
2: Probably paying for kids' sports.
1: Those jerks. What are they in?
2: Figure skating, hockey, baseball.
3: Man, yeah, I know the feeling. It doesn't get any cheaper every year, that's for sure.
2: Not really, no.
3: It's not like there's a discount. It's like, oh, this year for the 2026 season, it's 35% off. No.
2: No, never.
1: All right, Krista, we'll put 60 seconds on the clock here. You'll get 10 questions right, and when you do, it's $1,000 in your pocket. We take the first answer that comes out of your mouth, and if you don't know, you can pass. We'll come back at the end if there's time, okay?
2: Okay.
3: Feeling good?
2: Medium.
3: Medium.
1: Well, that's all we can ask for on this show.
3: All right, here we go. Your timer starts now.
1: What is the name of the fastest land animal?
2: Cheetah.
1: What kind of bread is a Reuben sandwich made with?
2: Rye?
1: Folklore and Evermore are both albums from which artist?
2: Taylor Swift.
1: The crater is the common name for the vent at the top of a what?
2: Pass.
1: What is Canada's most eastern province?
2: Nova Scotia.
1: Which actor played Uncle Buck?
2: Oh, shit. Pass.
1: What Greek sauce is made with yogurt, cucumber, and garlic?
2: Tzatziki.
1: Which country is home to the Colosseum?
2: Country. Greece. Right?
1: What is the film The Social Network about?
2: Oh, Facebook.
3: That is correct. But the timer has ended. We only got 9 questions in, but you did pretty well.
2: Oh, good.
3: You did pretty well, yeah. Got the first 3 out of the gate. The crater is the common name for the vent at the top of a volcano.
2: Yeah, that makes sense.
3: The actor that played Uncle Buck was John Candy. And the country home to the Colosseum is Italy.
2: Sounds in the right vicinity.
3: Right part of the world.
2: Yeah. 10 out of 10.
1: Unfortunately, we require better accuracy to give away money. Okay, that's...
2: Oh, I can't just do continents?
1: Europe! Nailed it.
2: Europe. That's over there.
3: But that work you did do gets you a $100 OLG lottery gift card, and who knows what that could win you, right?
2: Fantastic.
3: Yeah, could win you millions, and you won't even be thinking about the 1,000 you didn't win, right?
2: No, exactly. They can play all the sports they want then.
3: Exactly. All the sportsing. Awesome. Thanks, Krista. Congratulations. Hang on the line, okay?
2: All right, thank you.
3: You're welcome.
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0: 101.
1: It's 8:19. I can't believe that happened on a plane. What's your story at 269-269? Our friend Tara at the morning show next door told us yesterday about her recent engagement where her now fiance proposed on a plane. But that's not the least of the strange things that have happened to her in the air. Check this out.
2: All the things that happened to me on planes with the person next to me. I'm the underwear salesman who, actually sent underwear to me to the station.
1: What?
3: Interesting.
2: A former very drunk NHL player. Wireman always scared of needing to hold hands when they fly. Anyway, yeah. So there's always something on the plane.
1: You held hands with an NHL player on the plane?
3: We're kind of needy.
2: He was scared.
3: We're needy.
2: Well, yeah, if you're scared, I'll hold your hand.
1: Absolutely.
2: So there's always something.
1: I do think, I will say this, it depends on what kind of vibe you give off. Tara gives
3: that's
1: off
3: true.
1: A very nice, calm, and nurturing vibe. Okay, that's what I'll say.
3: Yeah,
1: so
3: if
1: I feel
3: you give
1: like,
3: off a confrontational, kind of stay away from me, irritating vibe, then
1: yeah. If any of those people had been sitting beside me, it would have been a very different story. Okay.
3: Yeah, you're more confrontational.
1: I can't believe that happened on a plane. What is your story? Because like those, they're just such random, bizarre things.
3: Mm-hmm.
1: An underwear salesman who chats about the underwear and then seeks her out and
3: sends
1: a pair to the radio station.
3: I think it was more than a pair.
1: An NHL player who's like, I'm actually terrified of flying. Can you hold my hand?
3: Yeah.
1: I don't know. I think that's putting the moves on her.
3: Well.
1: Yeah, right? But it's not a bad way to do it.
3: I didn't want to say that, but yeah. As a guy, I was like, right? Smooth move.
1: Smooth. Right?
3: Can you hold my hand, please?
1: I can't believe that happened on a plane. What's your story at 269-269?
3: You're going to have to fly with Tara more often.

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1: Here's your traffic update for Ottawa and the Valley. Delays continue on the eastbound Queensway approaching Woodruff through to Rochester, the westbound Queensway on the 174 headed towards Nicholas, and the 416 has off and on delays southbound between Bankfield through Roger Stevens Drive. Heavy construction delays on Riverside traveling through Bank and Kansas City Meekan eastbound. Very slow approaching Booth as it's down to one lane near Lebreton Flats. 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I'm Gord Taylor with Country 101.1 Traffic.
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11: Country 101.1 weather for Ottawa and the Valley. A mix of sun, cloud, and showers today with a high of 21. Down to 12 degrees with showers overnight and then a repeat tomorrow with 24. Right now, it's 15.
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1: Melina, what's your I can't believe that happened on a plane story, because this is everyone's worst nightmare.
2: It is, for sure.
1: How old are you at the time?
2: 10 or 11. We went to, I think, Dominican or Mexico, and the flight there was fine. And then coming home, it was like a stormy day right as we flew out. But then flight went off, so we were able to move around and everything. Mm-hmm. And then all of a sudden, our plane just dropped.
1: Like how much of a drop?
3: Dropped or?
2: Like, it was like over, I swear, it was almost 4,000 feet.
1: Oh, my God.
2: And like,
3: and everybody's walking around the plane at that time.
2: Yeah. Like, people were in the bathroom. People were walking in the aisle. And like, all I remember is like this man in front of me, the really tall man, because I was like 11 and we were all split up. Like, I was on one side of the plane at the window. My dad was on the opposite side of the plane on the window, but in the same row. My mom was like in the front. My sister was in the middle because we all couldn't get together seats. Yeah. But this man in front of me, like, he was super tall. I felt bad because his like knees are touching this tray already, but he had his drink out. And all I remember when we dropped was seeing his like top hit the roof.
1: Oh!
2: Top went everywhere. I had like an elder couple sitting beside me and their teeth fell out.
1: Oh!
2: And then they were so concerned. They're like, oh my gosh, like, are you okay? Like, do you need your parents? And like, but it was scary.
3: They
2: like,
3: were worried about like, you.
1: Yeah.
2: I know. It was sweet though. Like, they were sweet. Yeah.
1: So did they ever say, like, did the captain come on and say anything or like what?
2: Yeah. So he comes on. He's like, sorry about that. We just hit some turbulence.
3: Actually, it felt like a mountain that we hit.
2: Oh my gosh. It was like, it like was a little traumatic, but, and then we spent like an hour circling.
1: And this is what I need to know. Have you flown since?
2: Yeah.
1: Okay. Good for you.
3: Good. Yeah.

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1: Can't believe it happened on a plane, but it's true.
2: What happened? So we were on our way home from the Dominican, and we had a young couple in front of us, and they basically made out and were on top of each other for the entire flight.
3: Whoa.
4: Amazing.
2: And then when we all deboarded, we were walking through the airport, kind of through all of the hallways and corridors, and mind you, it's about 1 o'clock in the morning because our flight was delayed, and we get to where the first bathrooms are, and they walk out of the family bathroom together, slightly disheveled.
4: Amazing.
3: Do you think they knew each other?
2: Oh, absolutely.
4: They just met in the airport.
3: They met on the flight.
2: She was climbing him like a tree the entire time.
3: Now, do you think it was like newlyweds or?
2: I honestly couldn't tell you, but

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1: Here's a traffic update. Frotto on the Valley. Word of a collision on Colonel By Drive southbound at Clegg. Also one on the 174 westbound just before Cameron Street, causing delays heading into Cumberland. Eastbound Queensway still slow from about Woodruff through to Rochester. The westbound Queensway from the 174 through to Nicholas. There's heavy backup on the Hunt Club westbound approaching Riverside and eastbound approaching Woodruff. 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
9: 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A mix of sun, cloud, and showers today with a high of 21. Down to 12 degrees with showers overnight and then a repeat tomorrow with 24. Right now, it's 15.
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0: That's a wrap, everyone.
1: We are done.
2: That was amazing.
3: That was so good.
4: Great job, everybody.
5: Yeah.
6: Well, according to the audience, now Robin may or may not have something crawling around in her new gitch that she decided not to wash yesterday after buying it.
2: Okay.
6: Should have washed it.
2: To clarify whatever he just said. I bought new underwear.
6: Right.
2: I wore them today.
6: Without washing them.
2: Didn't wash them first.
6: Right.
2: Now, apparently, I don't know, like people all this morning were like, oh no, there's chemicals on there. Oh no, a rat could have crawled across them, you know, while they were being manufactured.
6: Didn't one person say worms or something?
2: I don't know. That's gross. Anyways, I seem to have survived so far with my new underwear.
6: So you haven't taken them off yet?
2: No.
6: So that's when you'll see the damage.
2: I probably won't now. I'll just leave it on forever.
6: Also, once you go Nespresso, you'll never go back. And that's one of many things people have said, that once you go this, you'll never go back.
2: Mm-hmm.
6: We did get another response to that idea regarding the bidet as well.
2: Yep. King-size beds king were size on there, beds. Right? For a lot of people.
6: Yetis.
2: The Yeti. Yep.
6: So, a lot of people have thoughts on that. And no more airplanes, because too many weird things happen on airplanes now.
2: Well, hope you're not going anywhere. Stay home. All right? Stay home and listen to this show on the Seeker app.
6: Right, exactly.
2: And listen to Jesse, who's next.
6: You're demanding a lot of people to do stuff.
2: Well, I might not be here tomorrow due to weird underwear.
6: Your underwear issue.

legend. I come to know there's life at both ends, that red dirt road. Ottawa's number one for country, Country 101.1.

James Barker Band over all over again. Hey, good morning. It's Jesse. How you doing? Coming up on the show today, we're going to be talking about buying CDs, which a surprising amount of people are still doing in 2026. The weird things we all did as kids, and which country artist is about to set a new touring record, and it's not Luke Combs for once. Who it is coming up in a few minutes after the new one from Russell Dickerson, Worth Your Wild.

I really hope Morgan Wallen's friends never have to pay for anything. Morgan Wallen, with the amount of money he's making on this tour right now, should cover all tabs always. It's Jesse. Morgan Wallen is playing back-to-back shows at the massive Michigan Stadium this weekend, and it's expected 165,000 people will be there between the two nights. And with that, with those last two sold-out shows, he will officially have the highest grossing country tour ever. $500 million, $500 million on one tour. And with those kind of numbers coming in, you can't suggest splitting the tab. You can't be like, well, I didn't have any of that side. That one was all you. Morgan Wallen, this is Don't We?

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3: There's a traffic update for Ottawa and the Valley. Some light volume on the 174 westbound right through Jean d'Arc. And once you get into the Queensway, you'll find some westbound delays from Saint Laurent to Nicholas. Eastbound slowing down from Carling to Parkdale, but still problem-free along all of these routes. Now looking on Riverside through Bank Street, we've got some late reductions for ongoing construction. Look out for delays too. 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I'm Miles Marcus with Country 101.1 Traffic.
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15: Country 101.1. Weather partly cloudy today. Might see some rain this afternoon. A high of 21, which is going to feel like 24. Overnight, partly cloudy. Slight chance of showers going down to a low of 12. And partly cloudy tomorrow. A high of 24, which is going to feel like 27. Right now in Ottawa and Valley, partly cloudy and 16 degrees.
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The new one from Dean Brody, A Man Without a Woman. Hey, it's Jesse. Canada is a hockey country, but we're obviously a soccer country too. The stats have just been released about just how many Canadians watched the FIFA World Cup this year. And the numbers are pretty crazy. Over 30 million unique viewers for the FIFA World Cup, which is twice the amount of Canadians that watched the Super Bowl this past year, and even more than the Stanley Cup Final. 25.4 million for the Stanley Cup Final, over 30 million for the FIFA World Cup. I'm not saying we need to change our national sport from hockey to soccer, but pretty crazy just how many soccer fans we have. And Canada is playing great too, so that definitely helps. Tucker Wetmore, 3-2-1.

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1: Hey y'all, Lainey Wilson here. 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

Keys, Wallet, and You. 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And most days we have a theme for the takeover. And last week, one of our themes was fishing songs. And based on your requests to 269-269, this is the second best fishing song of all time, only behind I'm Gonna Miss Her by Brad Paisley. This was the second most requested for our fishing theme. Nitty Gritty Dirt Band, Fishing in the Dark.

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That's Woman on Ottawa and the Valley's Country 101.1. Hey, it's Jesse. We want you and a friend to be joining us in our suite at the Canadian Tire Center for Zach Top on August 7th. And we'll also hook you up with dinner ahead of the show out at Brassica. If you want a chance to be there and have dinner ahead of the show, I've got your next Zach Top code word coming up in a few minutes, right at 10 o'clock. When you hear that code word, text it to 269-269, and you could be joining us out at Zach Top. It's coming up after Jason Aldean, Burning It Down.

0: the Canadian Tire Center on August 7th.
1: And we want you and a friend to be there at that show in our suite out at the Canadian Tire Center with dinner ahead of the show out at Brassica, which I've heard is fantastic, by the way. 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

all different, but we're all also the same. It's Jesse, and I just found a list online of the weird things we all did as kids, and I'm guilty of doing everything in the top four on this list. One of them I got in trouble in school for all the time. We'll take a look at this list of the weird things we all did as kids coming up in a few minutes after Nate Holler. This is his new one, Thought About You.

This list I just found online is taking me back to elementary school right now. It's unlocking a bunch of childhood memories that I had totally forgotten about. It's Jesse, and it's a list of the weird things we all did for some reason when we were kids. Some of the things on this list, the pencil eraser massacre, they're calling it, when you get a fresh white eraser and then just pump it full of lead from your pencil. I don't know why, but I would do that one all the time. Pretending to smoke when it gets cold outside. Window racing. We would pass the time on road trips as a family doing this. If it was raining outside, everyone would pick their raindrop and then see which one would get to the bottom first. This was what we did before iPads, kids. You got it pretty good right now. The biggest one, though, that I got in trouble for all the time was drawing that geometric S logo on our desks. Why we all drew that geometric S, I do not know, but I distinctly remember my teacher yelling at me once for doing it on my desk.

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17: Country 101.1 weather, partly cloudy today. Chance we'll see some rain this afternoon with a high of 21. Overnight, a slight chance of showers going down to a low of 12. And tomorrow, partly cloudy, a high of 24, which is going to feel like 26. Right now in Ottawa and the Valley, partly cloudy and 16 degrees.
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0: Like this one from

0: zone am I on? What country am I in?
1: It doesn't matter. It's 5 o'clock somewhere.
0: It's always on 5 in Margaritaville, come to think of it.
1: I heard that.
0: You've been there, haven't you?
1: Yes, sir.
0: I've seen your boat there.

0: o'clock. 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
1: I'm ready. Crank it up.
0: Let's get out of here.
1: I'm gone.
2: I didn't have this one on my 2026 bingo card. We're getting new music from Jimmy Buffett later this year. It's Jesse and Jimmy Buffett's band, the Coral Reefer Band. They had been working on some stuff with Jimmy before he died back in 2023, and they're planning on releasing it now. They say they've got some stuff that they had recorded as far back as 2004 that they just never put out for some reason, and some stuff that was recorded as late as 2022. So there you go, some new Jimmy Buffett on the way for your summertime playlist, which is definitely not a bad thing. Here's Hardy. This is Favorite Country Song.

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2: I want We Got Beer to just be a song that people put on to have a good time. That's all I want, and I sure hope it's the soundtrack to all your good times this summer.

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It's Jesse, and for the first time in 5 years, CD sales are ahead of vinyl sales. 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Other than buying one online, I don't even know where you can buy one in person anymore. HMV closed down. I don't even know if Walmart has the big CD section anymore. It's been a while since I've been over in their electronics department. 16.3 million CDs in the first 7 months of this year. I don't even know if I have something that plays a CD anymore. Here's Luke Combs. This is BYU.

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Jason Aldean, When She Says Baby. Hey, it's Jesse. If you want to get to know Bailey Zimmerman a little bit better, head over to the Seeker app right now. Sam McDade recently got to chat with Bailey, and she asked him what he would have for his perfect party. And it included a bouncy castle and not one, but two kind of obscure Canadian bands. If you want to find out which Canadian bands this guy would have out at his perfect party, head over to Seeker, S-E-E-K-R, wherever you get your apps. Bailey Zimmerman, Chevy Silverado.

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Hey, it's Jesse. Let's play a round of Finish the Headline today. I'll give you a headline with part of it missing, and you do your best to guess it by text or voice note over to 269-269. And today's headline, once again, comes from the wonderfully weird state of Florida. Today's headline is, Florida restaurant gives out free pizzas in exchange for blank. Free pizzas in exchange for blank. Now, at first, when I saw this headline, I was a little bit worried as to why they were doing this. It turns out they're doing it for a good reason. That'll be my hint for you today. If you have a guess on what it is, text or voice note to 269-269. The full headline coming up after Ella Langley and Morgan Wallen. I Can't Love You Anymore.

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All right, Florida restaurant gives out free pizzas in exchange for blank. That was our headline for Finish the Headline today. A bunch of guesses coming in by text to 269-269. As soon as Florida's involved, it always gets back to guns. A guess here from Sherry saying, it's got to be bullets. No, Sherry, not bullets. Although that would be a great slogan. You feed my gun, I'll feed your mouth. It wasn't bullets, though. A couple of people guessed seashells from the beach. A couple of guesses here saying they're giving out free pizzas in exchange for shark tooths. No, the full headline today, Florida restaurant giving out free pizzas in exchange for pythons. Now, when I first saw this headline, I was like, why do they want pythons? What's going on here? Turns out they're actually doing it for kind of a good reason. They're dealing with an invasive python problem in this part of Florida. So anyone that humanely captures one and brings it over to the restaurant gets a free pizza. I was so worried that this was some kind of crazy Florida guy that wanted to collect snakes for some reason. Thankfully, though, they're not cooking them. They're not selling them cooked. It's just to help fix the problem that they're dealing with right now.

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8: Country 101.1 weather, partly cloudy today. A slight chance we'll see some rain this afternoon, a high of 20, which is going to feel like 24. Overnight, partly cloudy, going down to a low of 12. And beautiful tomorrow and Friday, mainly sunny, highs of 24 and 26. Right now in Ottawa and the Valley, partly cloudy and 18 degrees.
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1: Hey, this is Tennille Towns, and you're listening to my new song, Sunshine's Free. I wrote the song as a mission statement, kind of to my own heart, to like slow down and be intentional about noticing the joy that's all around us.

One of my all-time favorite voices in country music. She's just got such a great, unique-sounding voice. That's the new one from Tennille Towns, Sunshine's Free. Hey, it's Jesse, and we're going to be talking about your favorite voices in country music coming up on the 12 o'clock takeover today. Let me know who your favorite voice in country music is and what song you'd like to hear from them today. 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

Taylor Swift, I knew it. I knew you from the Toy Story 5 soundtrack. Hey, it's Jesse. Do you think movies should have an intermission if they're more than 2 hours and 15 minutes long? I went and saw that new Christopher Nolan, The Odyssey movie last night. Really good. Fantastic movie, especially if you're into that kind of thing. My God, it is long, though. It's almost 3 hours long, just shy of 3 hours. And there was about an hour left, and I was like, oh, I could use an intermission right about now. Over 2 hours and 15 minutes. I think they should give everyone a 5-minute break halfway through. Toby Keith should have been a cowboy.

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Jason Aldean, Don't Tell On Me on Ottawa and the Valley's Country 101.1. 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We'll give you a code word at 7, 10, 2, and 5 every day this week. And you can be joining us out at Zach Top August 7th at the Canadian Tire Center and have dinner ahead of the show out at Brassica. Monica's got your next code word coming up at 2. Text it to 269-269 when you hear it. And you could be joining us for Zach Top. Here's High Valley. This is their new one, Fools. Fools.

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4: 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Who's got the best voice? Who's your favorite voice in country music? Let me know, and what song you'd like to hear from them today. Text or voice note over to 269-269. We're going to get started with a request that came in from Kelly. She says, I doubt many people will say this guy, but I have always loved the sound of Kip Moore's voice. I've seen him live a couple of times, and he sounds just as good live as he does on the radio. How about Something About a Truck? You got it. Kicking off the 12 o'clock takeover with Kip Moore.

0: Riley Green featuring Toby Keith on the end there. That's his new one, Think As You Drunk, on the 12 o'clock takeover. Hey, it's Jesse. We're talking about your favorite voices in country music today. And when I brought this theme up, I was not expecting to hear this name that came in from Alex.
1: Chris Cagle? Chicks dig it? Always loved Chris Cagle. That'd be a great one.
0: Wasn't expecting to hear his name, but I'm not mad about it. He does have a really great voice, now that I think about it.
2: Hey, yo!
0: Has kind of a real 90s country sound to his voice, even though he was at his biggest in the early 2000s. By request for Alex, Chris Cagle, Chicks Diggin'.

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You could be seeing her out at Boots and Hearts this summer. 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Get it done before Sunday, and you might just be the big winner coming up on Monday with Robin and PJ. Hey, it's Jesse. We're going to keep our best voices in country music theme going right now. I was waiting for someone to mention this guy. I always feel like I've been sucking on helium anytime I have to talk after one of this guy's songs. Oh, that was Josh Turner. That's how it sounds like after hearing this guy's voice. This one is by request for Kim, Josh Turner, Your Man.

0: We named our dog after that guy. Cameron Marlowe and Ella Langley, strangers by request for Martin on the 12 o'clock takeover. Without a doubt, two of the best voices in country music right there. And that's our theme for today, your favorite voice in country music. And we're going to keep the theme going right now with a request for Matthew.
1: Kenny Chesney, Don't Blink.
0: Yeah, Kenny Chesney's got a great voice. 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Everything about his music, and I know this is totally what he's going for, but it is working. It just makes you want to kick your feet up, sit on the beach. Kenny Chesney, Don't Blink on the 12 o'clock takeover.

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One of, if not the greatest voice in Canadian country music history, that's our King George. George Canyon, More You, by request for Kim on the 12 o'clock takeover. Hey, it's Jesse. I'm about to get out of here. Monica's itching to get in, so I should better go. We do have to close out the 12 o'clock takeover with your most requested artist for our best voices theme today. And it's funny, when I brought up this theme, I was expecting everyone to be like, Chris Stapleton. And there was no Stapleton for the longest time. And in the past 10 minutes or so, everyone has just been like, play some Chris Stapleton already. So I will. We'll close out the 12 o'clock takeover today with your most requested for our best voices theme, Chris Stapleton, Think I'm in Love with You. Have a good afternoon.

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I'm going to explain coming up, but now I keep singing to myself, 1 million bottles of beer on the wall, 1 million bottles of beer. 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Yeah. Never mind. Okay, those details and the 1 million bottles of beer on the wall coming up in just a couple of minutes. Sully Burrows put it on me.

of beer drinkers are getting together with one ambitious goal in mind. Hello, you're with Monica. They're trying to join this WhatsApp group, and these are beer drinkers from right around the world, and they want to collectively drink 1 million beers. So to hit this milestone, members upload photos of their cold ones, and then they are tallied in a master spreadsheet. Now, WhatsApp has this strict 1,024 member limit, and anybody getting in on the challenge has a bit of heavy lifting to do. So far, the original WhatsApp group has chugged past 100,000 beers, and it looks like it's on pace to reach their million beer goal by 2034. Quite the ambitious goal. Zach, talk.

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17: Country 101.1 weather for Ottawa and the Valley. Today, cloudy with a little bit of sun, maybe even some rain. Only a high of 20 for today. Tonight, mainly cloudy with a chance of some showers this evening and after midnight and a low of 12. And it looks like we have sunshine in the forecast tomorrow with a high of 24, but it's going to feel like 27. Right now, it's currently 19.
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The brick is out there. And don't worry, I'll explain coming up in just a couple of minutes. You're hanging out with Monica. Here's Megan Maroney 6 months later.

0: as a lie.
1: The brick is out there. Hello, you're with Monica. I feel like this is very necessary. The X-File theme song. So Lego has officially teamed up with Gillian Anderson to unveil its brand new 1,478-piece The X-Files set. And it's going to launch in August. It's going to cost $199.99. That looks like American right now. And it's going to recreate iconic locations from the hit show from the 90s, including FBI agent Fox Mulder's basement office, a spooky forest clearing scene, a hovering UFO. It's also going to have 8 minifigures, including a Mulder Scully, assistant director Walter Skinner, and some of the iconic monsters from the show. And then I guess if you get it by August 1st, it's also going to come with a free bonus build of Scully's FBI lab. And I know that there are going to be some people that can't wait to get their hands on this, even though the price, I feel, is a little steep. But hey, what do I know? If you're a fan, you're a fan. Luke Combs, Be By You.

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1: 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The more you listen, the more chances you have to win. Jordan Davis, I Ain't Sayin' on Country 101.1.

Looking for a little romance while you're picking up your groceries? I'm going to tell you about one grocery store, what they're doing to help out singles. Those details on the way. Ella Langley and Morgan Wallen. I can't love you anymore.

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Looking for love? Why not at the grocery store? Hello, you're with Monica. There is one supermarket in Finland that's trying to make it a little easier for people that are single. And actually, this social media post grabbed some attention because when it was posted, it shows these pink shopping baskets and they're labeled. And when you translate it, it's to single baskets. And so shoppers who carry around one of these pink baskets are signaling that they're single and open to meeting somebody while they shop. And so this is an idea that offers a low-tech alternative to, of course, dating apps, which a lot of people are just done with the apps. There's no profiles, no swiping, just a visual cue that says, feel free to say hello. And while the idea has reportedly been around at some of these Finnish stores for years, it's really gotten a lot of attention as of late. And so some people are calling it brilliant. And then some people are asking, well, how often does it actually lead to romance? Does it actually work out for anybody? Would you be open to that idea? Could you imagine going into your local grocery store and there you go? It was just, I want to say that easy, but we know it's never that easy. Carter, Faith, and Betty.

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1: Here's your traffic update for Ottawa and the Valley. First, eastbound Queensway, we're seeing heavy delays from Churchill to Preston because of the lane restrictions in the construction zone. Southbound Autoroute 5, past Boulevard Saint-Joseph, there's a stalled vehicle reported, one lane reportedly blocked. Mr. Lupless Tires is celebrating 50 years, the original Canadian company that pioneered no-appointment oil change and tire service. Mr. Lupless Tires, ready when you are. I'm Lex Tan with Country 101.1 Traffic.
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0: Country 101.1 weather for Ottawa and the Valley. Today, cloudy with a little bit of sun, maybe even some rain. Only a high of 20 for today. Tonight, mainly cloudy with a chance of some showers this evening and after midnight and a low of 12. And it looks like we have sunshine in the forecast tomorrow with a high of 24, but it's going to feel like 27. Right now, it's currently 19.
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3: 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That's all I want, and I sure hope it's the soundtrack to all your good times this summer.

Brandon King, We Got Beer. He is our new one to watch, and he's already done some pretty cool things in his career, like be on American Idol, where all the judges absolutely loved him, and we love him as well, and that's why he is our one to watch. Tyler Hubbard Park.

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1: What's up, y'all? It's Bailey Zimmerman. Here's my song, Chevy Silverado. I bought my grandpa's Chevy Silverado, and I lived my life in that truck, and I think that's why it's so special to me.

There's this disturbing trend that's been popping up on TikTok. And of course, experts are like, this is a bad idea. Hello, you're with Monica. It has some people joking about it. Some people seem serious. Nothing that we have to worry about in Canada. But people are joking about catching Cyclospora, the parasite, to lose weight. And so the parasite has been linked to contaminated fresh produce and caused outbreaks across the states. There's nothing for us to worry about here in Canada, but it can trigger severe diarrhea, stomach cramps, and other digestive problems. It's been all over the news. Once again, we have nothing to worry about here, but there are people that are on what they call skinny talk, some influencers that are calling it the diarrhea diet, and they're celebrating weight loss after getting sick. Health experts are like, this is an awful idea. Of course it is. And they're also saying that's mainly water weight that you're losing, so the weight will come back. Once again, awful idea. Let's not wish this on anybody or even for ourselves. Got it? Get it? Okay, cool. George Strait, write this down.

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4: Here is your traffic update for Ottawa and the Valley. Eastbound Queensway remains slow from Churchill to Preston because of ongoing construction with lane restrictions in effect in the area. Also, the eastbound Queensway ramp to Kent, we have reports of a stalled vehicle blocking one of the live lanes. Southbound Auto Route 5 past Boulevard Saint-Joseph, there's a stalled vehicle reported there as well. One lane is reportedly blocked. Ends today. 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I'm Lex Tan with Country 101.1 Traffic.
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Tyler Joe Miller, Under the Influence.

countdown to Halloween has officially begun. Hello, you're with Monica. I know that some people love Halloween all year round if they could do it. And then there's some people that, no, we're only sticking to October. But Home Depot has rolled out its 2026 Halloween collection online. And they actually did. I looked it up. I was like, okay, what are they offering? And I like decorating my house for Halloween. What can I look forward to? Most of the stuff is listed. However, right now it says it's out of stock online, which means it'll be available, I'm sure, real soon. Apparently, it's supposed to roll out in stores in August. So just in case you want to get a jump on that. But they're going to have like Skelly the Skeleton, that 12-foot skeleton. It's back. But this time it has new tech. And it actually allows the owners to control its movements and custom sounds and even speaks using a Bluetooth. Okay, that might freak people out when they're coming up to your door. They also have a new giant decoration, like 11-foot mummy. And then there's an 8-foot animated plant monster. And it looks like they have a whole bunch of things. There's also an interactive undead parrot that answers yes or no questions as well. So if you're looking forward to Halloween, I suppose that's something to look forward to in the next month. Taylor Swift, I Knew It, I Knew You.

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2: Air traffic update for Ottawa on the Valley. We had a report earlier of a stalled vehicle on the 417 eastbound Kent off-ramp. May still be there, but just keep an eye out for that if you're traveling. Westbound Queensway is a bit slow from the Vanier Parkway to Nicholas, and it slows again from Parkdale through to Woodruff. Eastbound Queensway slow going from Macomb through to Rochester, but looks good on the 174 eastbound heading back to Orleans. Just a slight delay traveling through Montreal Road. 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
2: Country 101.1 weather for Ottawa and the Valley. Today, cloudy with a little bit of sun, maybe even some rain. Only a high of 20 for today. Tonight, mainly cloudy with a chance of some showers this evening and after midnight and a low of 12. And it looks like we have sunshine in the forecast tomorrow with a high of 24, but it's going to feel like 27. Right now, it's currently 19.
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4: Like this one from Garth Brooks.

Russell Dickerson recently took to social media to post his own version of Girls Just Want to Have Fun by Cyndi Lauper, and he does such a great job with it. And of course, the crowd really gets into it as well.

fake it until you make it. At least that's what they say. Hello, you're with Monica. Forget about those productivity stats you've heard all about. A surprising number of workers admit they've spent time looking busy instead of actually being productive. I think it comes as no surprise to anybody. By the way, researchers estimate the average worker spends about 5 hours a week maintaining the appearance of being busy, adding up to nearly 7 full work weeks each year. Wow. That adds up quickly. By the way, the biggest culprit apparently is Gen Z. 80% of workers under the age of 28 admit to faking productivity at work. And when it comes to the biggest offenders, it's people in finance. Really? That surprised me. Okay. Well, looks like some people like to exaggerate or misrepresent themselves. Eventually, people will catch on. Eventually. Kane Brown with Woman.

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6: Here's traffic update for Auto on the Valley. Very slow on the Queensway westbound from Belfast through Woodruff. Really heavy through downtown. Eastbound Queensway, a couple of slow spots between Maitland and Rochester. Then from St. Laurent through Innes. 416 southbound is off and on delays between Bankfield and Rogers Stevens Drive due to construction. Riverside through Bank is seeing heavy backup in both directions due to construction. Mr. Lou Plus Tires is celebrating 50 years. 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I'm Gord Taylor with Country 101.1 Traffic.
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Florida Georgia Line and crew. So Florida Georgia Line, they recently had a little bit of a reunion, but will we get to see them together again? And it looks like the boys from Florida Georgia Line are planning more performances in 2027. Mm-hmm. Does that also mean new music as well? Time will reveal all. Kenny Chesney, Carry On.

Recently, Shania Twain sat down for an interview where she praised Ella Langley's originality and unapologetic style, saying it commands respect and feels authentic. Speaking of Ella Langley, here she is right now with her latest hit, Be Her.

0: One Cat's piano performance has fans calling him the next Mozart. Hello, you're with Monica. And yes, I said cat. You heard me correctly. This cat was just a little curious after jumping onto a piano bench and then gave an impromptu performance. And it has viewers calling him the feline Mozart. Ollie is his name. He's a tabby cat. And he's actually featured on Selena Raj's Instagram page. She's a singer-songwriter. So he wandered onto this bench and he began pawing at the keys while exploring the instrument.
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0: 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And so now, of course, he has gone viral for his skills. And now that he's, you know, performed in front of an audience, he's mastered that. I mean, what's holding him back? Megan Maroney and Beautiful Things.

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3: Here's your traffic update for Ottawa on the Valley. We're going to clear an earlier collision on Walkley westbound of the 417 eastbound Walkley off-ramp. It's in the right lane. On the highways, heavy going on the westbound Queensway from Metcalf to Woodruff. It's really slow getting through Carling. And then again, the eastbound side looking at delays from Woodruff to Rochester, then from Riverside through Innes. And the 416 southbound looking at some pretty heavy delays between Bankfield and Roger Stevens Drive, where it's down to one lane for construction. Ends today. 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One traffic.
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21: 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Tonight, partly cloudy with a chance of some showers, a low of 11. And tomorrow, mainly sunny, and it looks like a high of 25, but it's going to feel like 28 with the humidity. Currently, it's 18.
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23: 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I think right now we should put on my new single, Love, Hate, Love.
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Oh, and Regling, Love, Hate, Love on Ottawa on the Valley's Country 101.1. Hello, you're with Monica. Bark in the Park is happening next Thursday, July 30th, and you could be there in the Country 101.1 section. I would love for you to join us at the game. You can bring your favorite furry friend to the game as well. And what I'm looking for today for your chance to win is your best bark. I need you to imitate your dog or a dog. It can be any dog. And you're going to send that to 269-269 as a voice memo. And everybody is going to go into the draw for a chance to win that 4-pack of tickets to join us at the game. Thomas Rhett and Jordan Davis, Ain't a Bad Life.

Longer baby names seem to be making a comeback. Hello, you're with Monica. Move over, Ava, Liam, Noah, and Emma. Well, you don't actually have to move. But now it looks like longer names are back in, like Charlotte, Sebastian, Alexander, Theodore, Amelia, Eleanor. I think you get the whole idea. The days of parents giving their babies short names seem to be over, at least for now. The trend shows that parents are increasingly choosing classic multi-syllable names. And they're saying that, like, really traditional names never really go out of style. So parents might be looking for names that feel more distinctive while still offering easy nicknames. Like Alexander can be Alex, or Penelope, Penny. Actually, my niece, her name is Penelope. Not that we've ever called her that. We've always called her Penny, which has always been kind of neat. If you're looking for a different name, especially for a girl, might I suggest Monica? There's not a lot of us out there. Big and rich, save a horse, ride a cowboy.

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6: Here's your traffic update for Ottawa on the Valley. Working to clear some earlier problems. 417 westbound remain. We have a stalled vehicle. Same thing on the 174 westbound ramp to the 417 eastbound. There's a broken down vehicle there. Wockley westbound at the 417 eastbound Wockley off ramp. Just working to clear an earlier collision that's in the right lane. Eastbound Queensway delays from Maitland to Rochester. They're from Saint Laurent through Innes. Westbound Queensway heavy backup from Rochester to Woodruff. 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I'm Gordon Taylor with Country 101.1 traffic.
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Hello, you're with Monica. 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We're going to roll up with some exclusive mugs, some other little goodies and surprises as well, just to say thank you for listening. So if you haven't signed up yet, head over to country1011.com. 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
1: 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You could be seeing Zach Top at the Canadian Tire Center coming up on August 7th. 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Your next chance to win happens tomorrow morning just after 7 o'clock with Robin and PJ. Let's get to our Quit and Time song of the day right now, brought to you by Carlton Heating and Refrigeration. Tim McGraw, I Like It, I Love It on Country 101.1.

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Ella Langley and Morgan Wallen with their hit, I Can't Love You Anymore. Hello, you're with Monica. Tomorrow night during Country Nights with Sam McDade, the queen of country pop, will be joining Sam. That's right. Shania Twain is going to be joining her on the show. And Shania is going to take us through her new album, which was inspired by her early days as a performer. And back then, she was actually announced on stage as Little Miss Twain. And so she's going to relive it all with all of her listeners right now. Well, I should say tomorrow night. And she's also going to talk about who she would like to see perform at the Super Bowl in Nashville in 2030, because she's the only country act to headline the Super Bowl halftime show. And so if she were to go back and do it again, or she were invited to do it again, who would be joining her up on stage? So don't miss it tomorrow night with Sam McDade starting at 6 o'clock. Here is Shania Twain. That don't impress me much.

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1: Really kind of full circle moment to have Toby's vocal on that song. Tip of the cap to Toby Keith.
3: Just who the hell do you think you are?

This has to be a deal of a lifetime. Hello, you're with Monica. There's a thrift store shopper who says that $6 clock turned into the deal of a lifetime, and it got really strange before he even left the parking lot. So this guy's on TikTok, and he purchased this old wooden clock from a Goodwill, and several strangers followed him outside and offered him $100 for it on the spot. He's like, why would anyone want to pay me 16 times more what I had just spent? So he said no to the offer. He loads the clock into his truck and he opened up the back panel. And according to the video, there was a bunch of money inside, like stacks of bills just in the back. It was never revealed how much money was in the back of it. However, obviously, like, people were interested enough, one, maybe because it was an old clock, or people are starting to speculate maybe the previous owner forgot that they had hidden money inside the clock before donating it. We're never going to know. But valuable antiques occasionally do turn up at thrift stores. But finding a clock allegedly filled with cash is about as rare as it gets. And so he really cashed in $6 into whatever it is that he ended up walking away with. But it might also be worth taking a closer look before ever driving away when you do pick up something that could be an antique. Sully Burrows, put it on me.

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2: First traffic update for Ottawa on the Valley. Working on an earlier collision on the 416 southbound south of Prince of Wales Drive. Already slow in that area due to construction. Reports of collisions at Woodruff and Meadowlands and Merrillville near Colonnade. And still working on an earlier collision on Wockley westbound at the Queensway eastbound Wockley off-ramp. Still in the right lane waiting on a tow truck. Heavy going on the westbound Queensway from Rochester to the Pinecrest and slows again from Bayshore towards Moody. The 417 eastbound heavy from Woodruff to Rochester, then again from Saint Laurent to the split. Ends today. 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
13: Country 101.1 weather for Ottawa and the Valley. Tonight, partly cloudy with a chance of some showers, a low of 11. And tomorrow, mainly sunny, and it looks like a high of 25, but it's going to feel like 28 with the humidity. Currently, it's 18.
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1: Sometimes you just need to fight for your right to party, and you're never too old to take on City Hall. Hello, you're with Monica. I want to be like this lady, Anita. She's 82 years old. She lives in Minnesota, and she lives in a senior living community near Minneapolis. And she discovered her facility couldn't serve residents alcoholic beverages because they didn't have a liquor license. And this came to light because she actually got a warning for serving champagne during a celebration. And they said, yeah, you can't do that. So she's like, wait a second, this is not right. Just because of where you live, you can't lose simple freedoms like having just a beverage of champagne. So what happened was she took it to lawmakers, and her campaign paid off because starting August 1st, nursing homes, assisted living facilities, and boarding care homes across Minnesota will be allowed to serve complimentary alcoholic beverages to residents and their guests during organized social events without getting a liquor license. By the way, this new law has been nicknamed the Grandparents Happy Hour Law. Love it. Absolutely love it. It just goes to show, and this is a great lesson for anybody, when you believe in something, go after it. And this is definitely a victory worth celebrating. So cheers to them. Jason Aldean, Don't Tell on Me.

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1: Here's traffic update for Ottawa on the Valley. We have a collision on Woodruff northbound on Meadowlands. Meadowlands westbound is currently blocked with emergency vehicles, so slow in both directions through there. Maryville northbound between Colonnade and Viewmount, there's a collision there. Northbound Maryville is backed up to Hunt Club. And the 416 southbound near the Prince of Wales overpass, we have a new collision causing delays. 417 westbound heavy from Rochester to Pinecrest, eastbound from Woodruff to Rochester, then from Saint-Laurent headed to the Split. 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

Tucker Wetmore recently announced that he's going to release his second EP called Sunburn Mixtape on July 31st. It's going to be a 6-song collection that's going to feature 3 previous release songs and 3 brand new ones, including his latest single, Who Told You That? Let's get to Tucker Wetmore right now with Brunette.

0: Country never sleeps. At least not until Sam McDade does. I'll be your DJ tonight. Country Nights with Sam McDade.
1: Woo! Welcome into Country Nights. I'm stoked that you're here. You know, always text me at 269-269. I'd love to hear from you, friend. We're kicking off the show with Morgan Wallen's hottest single right now. And rumor has it, we might have a premiere on Friday for another new song from him. Here it is. It's called Don't We, off the I'm the Problem album on Country Nights. Welcome.

Telluride, that's here on Country Nights. Hey, it's Sam. Did you know his encore song is a Shania Twain banger? Speaking of which, the woman herself is going to be on the show co-hosting Country Nights at 6 p.m. this Friday. I hope you'll join us. Thomas, right now, get me some of that. Country Nights.

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1: Here's your traffic update for Ottawa in the Valley. There was a crash earlier at Woodruff and Meadowlands. It took out a traffic light pole, so the traffic lights are out and police are directing traffic. Just clean up an earlier collision on Maryville southbound between Viewmount and Colonnade, still causing some delays. Coming up tonight, the Chaudière Crossing. We're down to one lane with alternating traffic for construction. That starts at 7 p.m. and runs till 5 a.m. On the Queensway, things are really starting to thin out. A little bit busy westbound from Maitland to Pinecrest and eastbound from Carling to Parkdale. Mr. Lou Plus Tires is celebrating 50 years, the original Canadian company that pioneered no appointment, all change in tire service. Mr. Lou Plus Tires, ready when you are. I'm Gord Taylor with Country 101.1 Traffic.
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9: 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Lainey Wilson here. 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
1: 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I'm going to tell you in about 5 minutes what the world is dealing with. 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
2: I want We Got Beer to just be a song that people put on to have a good time. That's all I want, and I sure hope it's the soundtrack to all your good times this summer.

0: Okay, health experts have taken to the internet for a thing called texting thumbs.
1: What did you say?
2: What did you say?
3: You said what?
0: I'm not even kidding you right now. This is completely accurate. The health experts are warning people you could be suffering from texting thumb. And if you are, I'm so sorry. But this is basically the symptoms that they listed. Stiffness, throbbing near the thumb joint, and even clicking when you bend your thumb. They say it comes from doom scrolling and texting all day long. Who are y'all texting all day to get an injury like this? They have some recommendations if you are suffering from this. They say, first and foremost, switch hands. Maybe change up how you hold your phone. Take breaks. And for the love of God, use voice to text message whenever possible. They also recommend thumb stretches and wrist stretches. I gotta stop talking about this. This is crazy. Stretch your thumbs. Here's Jelly Roll, Son of a Sinner now. It's Country Nights.

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1: 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It's John Party. 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
1: 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Starting that second round. I'm having a few.

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1: Here's your traffic update for Ottawa on the Valley. There was an earlier collision at Woodruff and Meadowlands that took out a traffic light pole. Repairs are underway. The traffic lights are out and police are directing traffic. I've seen a big delays on the Queensway. Just a slight wind eastbound between Carling and Rochester. Island Park northbound still pretty slow heading up towards the Champlain Bridge. And tonight, the Chaudière Crossing will be down to one lane with alternating traffic for construction. Starts at 7 p.m. and runs till 5 a.m. Renting, protect what matters to you with Tenant Insurance from Desjardins Insurance. 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I'm Gordon Taylor with Country 101.1 traffic.
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Okay, our Toronto Blue Jays right now, a little bit disappointing so far in this homestand. However, we are due for a win. They are going to be taken to the field in just a few minutes. Starting pitch is at 7:07 against the Tampa Bay Rays. If you want to check it out, Sportsnet's got you covered. Carrie Underwood blown away now. It's Country Nights.

0: I don't really want to admit this, but we don't have any secrets, right? So I'm just going to tell you, I wasn't the best version of myself today. And that's because, well, I was hangry.
1: What did you say?
2: What did you say?
3: You said what?
4: I didn't say it.
0: Yeah, nothing I hate admitting more than being hangry. Nothing makes me feel like a toddler more than my hunger dictating my emotions. But here we are. Just had a delicious non-sponsored bowl of Chipotle, and I am a whole new woman. So this is your reminder, if you haven't eaten today, or if you haven't eaten in a while, maybe mix a snack in. I want to know. Send me a text at 269-269. When you do, I will qualify you for some lottery tickets. What is something out of character you've done because you are hangry? Again, the number is 269-269. We've all been there, right? Here's Gabby Barrett. I hope. It's Country Nights.

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1: Peter, we've all been hangry. 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What is the most out-of-character thing that you've ever done because you were hangry?
2: Man, I was in the grocery shop getting some stuff, and I just couldn't hold the hunger anymore. I started eating what I was picking until I got to the cashier, and I was left with just the empty wrappers, and that's what I paid with.
1: They're like, do you want a bag for all this? You're like, actually, can I just put this all in the trash?
2: Yeah, I know. I actually want to ask her for a bottle of water.

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0: What did you say?
1: You said what?
2: Scott, we're talking about some out of character things we've done. When we were feeling a little hangry, might have skipped a meal. What's that for you?
3: Oh, yeah, Sam. Yeah.
2: What have you done?
3: Well, I've been hangry, but sometimes when you're like tired and hungry, you cry in the car.
2: Oh, yeah. We've been there. You know, it takes a perfect storm, doesn't it, Scott?
3: It does take the perfect storm. Yeah, that's right.
2: I did have someone one time, because I skipped breakfast, pull up beside me and give me like a thumbs up. So I was like, oh, I'm making a scene on the highway. That's great.
3: That's right.

says he tries not to be, though. Hey, it's Sam on Country Nights. Right now, I got a song that I'm calling the unofficial, official song of the summer. Be By You, Luke Combs. Crank it up, and if you're in the car, put your window down. It's Country Nights.

0: 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It's the summer's biggest country music festival. There's
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Coachella. Now it seems like she's absolutely everywhere, killing it in country music. Of course, you can get to know your favorite artists better on our Seeker app. And also, we'll see if Stella Lefty can make our top five at nine, where I play you the most trending, talked about songs in country music nonstop at 9 o'clock sharp. Here she is with Boston.